0: Philly's Country Station 92.5 XTU. Luke Combs with the number one song in the land again this week. I'm Brian McKay, hanging out on a Sunday night, and a lot of people hanging on the XTU side stage. Details coming up. It's Jackson Dean now. 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
1: Can you believe it? It's been 15 years since she was a contestant on American Idol. It's Lauren Elena and Chase Matthew and All My Exes.

0: 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I bet we talk forever if I ever see her again. XTU Side Stage has launched 1,000 legends. 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
1: Also, we could throw in some Keith Urban tickets. We're giving those away starting Monday.
0: Study up. 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

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Grab your share. It's going to be coming up on Wednesday. Details coming up. This is Kelsey Hardin Fireworks.

0: 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There's a and Miranda Lambert.
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0: 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Mm-hmm. Also performing Shaboozy.
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0: 92.5 XTU Anniversary Show is Saturday, June 27th with country superstar sensation, Hardy. North wind blowing
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0: With Muscadine Bloodline. Really only got 10, I beat it, 90 years left. And McCoy Moore. It's Hardy's The Country Country Tour. I woke up on the wrong side of the truck bed this morning. And XTU knows country. And this is the lineup for our 92.5 XTU Anniversary Show side stage. 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

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It's Brian McKay hanging out on your Sunday night. And the Andy Summers Show hanging out with you tomorrow with tickets to see Keith Urban, The Hard Rock, and Gabby Barrett at Parks Casino. Even $1,000. All with the Andy Summers Show tomorrow morning. Well, baby.

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It's Brian McKay hanging out on your Sunday night. Back-to-back stars coming to Barefoot, Dasha, and this guy, Tucker Wetmore, both opening for Post Malone Saturday, June 20th. Here's Brunette on XTU.

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It's Brian McKay wrapping up your Sunday night Andy Summers Show. Back at it to kick off another work week tomorrow morning, starting at 5:30. In the meantime, he's part of our side stage of the XTU Anniversary Show, Saturday, June 27th, at Freedom Mortgage Pavilion. 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
1: 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We're giving those away starting Monday.
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0: 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I bet we talk forever if I ever see her again. XTU Side Stage has launched 1,000 legends. 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I woke up on the wrong side of the truck bed this morning. 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

0: 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North wind blowing
1: through a patch of pine. 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
0: 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Hardy. Waiting in the truck. Just waiting in the truck. With Muscadine Bloodline. When you only got 10, I beat it 90 years left. And McCoy Moore. It's Hardy's The Country Country Tour. I woke up on the wrong side of the truck bed this morning. And XTU knows country. And this is the lineup for our 92.5 XTU Anniversary Show side stage. 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
7: I'm Becca, and here's what's happening this week in Nashville. This Sunday night, the ACM Awards will happen live from Las Vegas on Amazon Prime Video, and Shania Twain is hosting the show, and of course, she's had some iconic outfits from her past, so I wondered, when it comes to her wardrobe for hosting the awards, is she going to have a lot of outfits? Will there be glamour? Costumes? What can we expect?
8: Well, I think by now, everyone who knows me, whether it's a fan or that works around me, they know I'm going to be very, very involved in this because it's part of my joy. It's part of my pleasure. I don't plan on making it hectic. I want to enjoy this night. I will not do a crazy amount. The talk will not be about how many changes I have. I want to make each one count. I do love glamour, so I will definitely aim towards being glamorous because it's an opportunity to dress up. You know, I love the opportunity to dress up. Listen, I love a great pajama day too. You know, I love a bad hair day, but when you're hosting the ACMs and you're in Las Vegas, you go for it. So that's what I plan to do.
7: Cody Johnson is nominated for 4 ACM Awards, including his 3rd nomination for Entertainer of the Year and his 4th consecutive nomination for Visual Media of the Year for The Fall. And Cody says the first time he ever heard The Fall, he could actually see the song playing out in his head.
9: The first time I heard it is almost like I immediately saw like a cinematic value to this song. I just saw a movie. I saw something that it felt like it was like, not that I'm making this comparison, so please don't quote me on this, but like you can't watch the Titanic without hearing that Celine Dion song. It was like, I just felt like this song could maybe have the potential to be tied to something. And, you know, we haven't had any pitches for movies or anything like that, but the music video is a $330,000 video because we wanted to make it a movie. And we wanted to really encompass The Ride Is Worth the Fall.
7: And that's what's happening this week in Nashville. And here's Cody Johnson with The Fall, brought to you by Warner Music Nashville.

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6: I'm Becca, and here's what's happening this week in Nashville. This Sunday night, the ACM Awards will happen live from Las Vegas on Amazon Prime Video, and Shania Twain is hosting the show, and of course, she's had some iconic outfits from her past, so I wondered, when it comes to her wardrobe for hosting the awards, is she going to have a lot of outfits? Will there be glamour? Costumes? What can we expect?
7: Well, I think by now, everyone who knows me, whether it's a fan or that works around me, they know I'm going to be very, very involved in this because it's part of my joy. It's part of my pleasure. I don't plan on making it hectic. I want to enjoy this night. I will not do a crazy amount. The talk will not be about how many changes I have. I want to make each one count. I do love glamour, so I will definitely aim towards being glamorous because it's an opportunity to dress up. You know, I love the opportunity to dress up. Listen, I love a great pajama day too. You know, I love a bad hair day, but when you're hosting the ACMs and you're in Las Vegas, you go for it. So that's what I plan to do.
6: Cody Johnson is nominated for 4 ACM Awards, including his 3rd nomination for Entertainer of the Year and his 4th consecutive nomination for Visual Media of the Year for The Fall. And Cody says the first time he ever heard The Fall, he could actually see the song playing out in his head.
8: The first time I heard it is almost like I immediately saw like a cinematic value to this song. I just saw a movie. I saw something that it felt like it was like, not that I'm making this comparison, so please don't quote me on this, but like you can't watch the Titanic without hearing that Celine Dion song. It was like, I just felt like this song could maybe have the potential to be tied to something. And, you know, we haven't had any pitches for movies or anything like that, but the music video is a $330,000 video because we wanted to make it a movie. And we wanted to really encompass The Ride Is Worth the Fall.
6: And that's what's happening this week in Nashville. And here's Cody Johnson with The Fall, brought to you by Warner Music Nashville.

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0: I want to tell you about a local farm and food bank in Jamison, Pennsylvania, that have a partnership that is really cool. So they turn food waste into fresh donations for families in need. It's the Hidden Valley Farm. This guy named Eric started trading his farm's eggs for unused but still edible produce from the Warminster Food Bank. Right? So this is stuff that's left over. Maybe it's unsightly. Maybe it's like, you know, it can still be consumed, but it just hasn't been given to anyone. Right. So it's just going to go in the trash. So Eric gives his chickens all of this food, celery, grapes, peppers, all the leftover produce that the Warminster Food Bank isn't using. The farm then collects, cleans, and packages the eggs that are laid by the chickens eating all the food, and they donate them back to the food bank.
1: Talk about a circle of life.
0: I know.
1: This is so, I mean, you scratch my back, I scratch yours.
0: It makes all the sense in the world.
1: That is so sweet.
0: Yeah, so they're reducing waste. They're easing the cost burden of providing eggs to the community, and people are eating. They're eating good food.
1: And chickens are eating.
0: And chickens are eating.
1: We can't forget about the chickens.
0: The chickens are so great.
1: They're so great, and I bet those eggs are so, I mean, nothing better than farm fresh eggs.
0: Oh my gosh.
1: So incredible. What's the food bank again?
0: So the food bank is the Warminster Food Bank, and it's being helped out by Hidden Valley Farm.
1: Incredible.
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0: It's the Andy Summers Show, but the star of the Andy Summers Show, Andy Summers, is not in studio. She's in her car. Hi, Andy.
1: Good morning, everybody.
0: So, Andy, we're doing something really special today. So, online, we let amazing members of the Summer Squad nominate their moms for a very special Mother's Day surprise. And today is the day it's all happening. You've got a beautiful bouquet next to you.
1: Oh, my goodness. Yes. And it's packed so diligently so that it doesn't tip or break or anything. Thanks to our friend Tiffany at Blooming Affairs Florist. My car smells like a beautiful flower shop right now. I'm going to have a really hard time giving these flowers up. But that is just a small piece of what we have coming.
0: Yeah, that's right.
1: For our amazing mom, right?
0: Yeah.
1: Well, let's not give away too

0: much information, Jeff, because it could be any mom, right?
1: That's true.
0: So I feel like let's just keep it a surprise.
1: That's right. And any mom could be listening right now, so we don't want to give anything away. So you're going to meet up with daughter, then we're going to catch up with you, but then we're going to read this amazing letter to mom.
0: Oh, my gosh.
1: And then
0: so beautiful.
1: We're going to hear some knocks from Andy and the daughter. It's going to be a big, beautiful surprise, and I just can't wait. I have to stop talking, though.
0: I know. Big shout out also to Steven Singer Jewelers for offering us some really beautiful prizes for our, you know, flowers for mom. Like, he just always overdoes it every year, and this is no different.
1: Give mom her flowers, Andy. You're absolutely right. You're on the road. We're going to catch up with you in a bit, and then we're going to do the flowers delivery live. Are you ready?
0: I'm so ready.
1: It's coming up next.
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0: It's the Andy Summers Show, and you're listening at the right time because Sunday is Mother's Day, and today we're going to give mom her flowers. This is absolutely incredible. We've been looking forward to this. We took your nominations at theandysummershow.com to nominate your mom, and Andy is on the phone with us. We're getting ready to set up a special delivery.
1: Hello.
0: Andy Summers.
2: Now I know her now.
1: Everyone's laughing because they just recognized my voice.
0: Well, who is everybody? Who's around you right now?
1: Okay, well, first I want to introduce you to Carrie because Carrie is the reason that we're here today. So, hi, Carrie.
3: Hi, how are you?
1: So good. Thank you so much for your letter. And thank you so much for honoring your mom in such a beautiful way. We're going to hear that letter in just a little bit. And we thought that we were just going to see you today, but instead there's a whole lot of people. So who do we have here with us?
3: So we have some of our siblings here today. I'm the youngest of nine, so I was able to gather some of our troops. We got my oldest brother, Jerry, and then we have my sister, Jennifer, my sister, Heather, my brother, Michael, and his wife, Angela.
1: Wow. Amazing. Okay, so what? I don't need to know the order that everyone's in because you all look so young and beautiful. But are you all aware of the letter that your sister wrote about your mom?
3: Yes.
1: Yes, we are.
3: Yes, yeah.
1: And do you all agree with all the beautiful things that she said?
3: 100%. Yep. Yes. Totally deserves this recognition.
1: Yes. Awesome. Okay. So what's our plan now, Carrie?
3: I believe we're going to head up to her house, and I'll give her a phone call, let her know that there's a special delivery on the way, and she's going to have to answer the phone, and hopefully she'll be excited to see all of us standing outside, and we're looking forward to it.
1: Yes, it's going to be so much fun!
0: So, Andy.
1: Okay, so we're all going to pile in our cars now. Yes, Jeff.
0: So you're camped out at a local school. How far to mom's house?
3: We're a minute away.
0: 1 minute away. Okay.
1: Depending on who drives. Yeah. So 1 minute, 30 seconds to 60 seconds away is what it seems to say.
0: Got it. Well, be very, very sneaky. And once you guys are in place, I'll give mom a call from studio and we'll make this surprise happen. All right?
1: Yeah.
0: That is so sweet.
1: All right.
0: Aww. All right. We'll talk to you shortly.
1: Okay, bye.
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0: It's time to give mom her flowers on the Andy Summer Show. Andy is hiding out with the entire family of Sandy, including Carrie, who nominated her mom.
1: My gosh, wait until you hear all about this house that they all grew up in.
0: Oh my gosh, they're at their childhood home, Andy? That's so perfect.
1: Yeah, so sweet.
0: Yeah. Are you like crouched down in a flower bed right now?
1: No, I mean, there's like a gaggle of us on the street, but I don't think she's looking out the window, right?
0: Okay, well, let's call her as soon as possible to make sure we get through before she starts to know what's going on.
1: Okay, we're going to hide behind this car.
0: Okay, Andy, throw yourself on mute. I'm going to call Carrie's mom, Sandy, and we're going to make this happen. Here we go.
2: Hello.
0: Hi, is this Sandy?
2: Yes.
0: Hi, Sandy. This is Jeff from the Andy Summer Show.
2: Okay.
0: I heard you were expecting a phone call, right?
2: Yes, I was.
0: This is the phone call you were expecting.
2: Oh, okay.
0: Sandy, I don't want you to be alarmed. Everything's okay. But I actually have a letter that was written to you from your daughter, Carrie. Do you think I could read it to you?
2: Certainly you can.
0: Okay. It says, Dear Mama, Happy Mother's Day to the woman who has given so much of herself, so freely, and so lovingly every single day.
2: Oh, God.
0: I've been thinking about all that you've done over the years, and it's almost impossible to put into words. You didn't just raise a family, you built one. You are the heart of our family. The steady, unwavering force that has held everything together through every season of life. Raising 9 children is something most people can't even begin to imagine, yet you did it with strength, grace, and a love that never ran out.
2: Oh my God, I'm crying my eyes out here.
0: Well, trust me, we've got a little bit more to go.
2: Okay.
0: You gave each of us not just what we needed, but everything you had. Your sacrifices didn't go unnoticed. They built the foundation of who we all are today.
2: Oh, my God.
0: And now, watching your love multiply into 23 grandchildren with one more sweet blessing on the way. Congratulations. Woo! That's amazing.
2: Thank you. Woohoo. I know.
0: That is nothing short of incredible. Every hug you give, every story you tell, every moment you show up, you're creating a legacy of love that stretches far beyond what you can see.
2: Oh, God.
0: Your kindness, your patience, your warmth, it lives in all of us.
2: Oh, my God.
0: You've been our safe place, our biggest supporter, our teacher, and our example. You've shown us what unconditional love truly looks like, not in grand gestures, but in everyday moments. The quiet strength and the way you've always put family first.
2: I
0: hope you know how deeply you are loved, how appreciated you are, and how much of you lives inside each of us.
2: Oh, my God.
0: We are who we are because of you. Thank you for every sacrifice, every sleepless night, every word of encouragement, every hug, and every piece of your heart you gave so freely. You didn't just raise a family. You created something beautiful, strong, and lasting. You are our home, our heart, and our greatest blessing. And we are forever grateful. We love you so much. Happy Mother's Day. Love, Carrie.
2: Oh, God. Oh, my God. That is absolutely beautiful. Oh, my God. I'm crying my eyes out.
0: I mean, back here at the studios, we're tearing up as well.
2: Oh, my God. I really didn't think I was all that, but if she thinks I am, that's wonderful.
0: Oh, my gosh. God. You're such an angel. This surprise is not over. Andy, can you hear us?
1: Yes, I can hear you. I'm knocking on the door.
2: Oh, my God.
1: And we have a very special delivery for a very special woman.
0: Oh, my gosh.
3: Hey, buddy.
1: Look at you. You're stunning.
3: So, oh, she's making her rounds, hugging and kissing all of the kids who were able to make it. What do you think of these kids and that beautiful letter that Carrie wrote?
2: Oh, my God. That letter, Carrie, I was crying my eyes out. It was beautiful.
1: Gosh, 9 children? This isn't just a family. You built, you built a small town, okay? So we have some wonderful, beautiful gifts for you. Starting with this amazing, beautiful bouquet from our friend Tiffany at Blooming Affairs Florist. So we also have some beautiful gifts from Steven Singer Jewelers. I don't know if you're familiar with him.
2: Yeah, but is this the I Hate Lucy?
1: Yes.
2: Isn't that beautiful?
1: Isn't it beautiful? So this is To the Moon and Back.
2: Okay.
1: Is what this beautiful necklace is, and you can see that it is. It's got some diamonds in there and a heart in the moon. And we also have one of Stephen's very special, beautiful 24 karat gold dipped roses for you. You were in on it, huh?
4: I was in on it, right.
1: So what do you think about all this?
4: She hovers over her kids like they were living home yet. Only a phone call away, and every day she's talking to one of them. If they have any troubles, she's there with them, for them, and everything.
1: Yeah.
4: Well, I'm very proud of you.
0: Aww.
1: Oh my. Congratulations and happy Mother's Day. And thank you for being such a beautiful inspiration to the rest of us.
0: Happy Mother's Day, Sandy! We love you!
1: Love you guys.
0: We love you guys. Bye!

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1: Ready? Let's go.
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3: Love you, love your show.
4: Well, happy Monday.
5: Yeah. Good morning.
4: Happy belated Mother's Day, son.
6: Thank you. And to all the moms, I hope you had a beautiful day. I got to spend time with my mom yesterday. Aww. And that's not something that we get to do very often.
5: Right.
6: It was really lovely. She went to church with me. And yeah, it was so nice showing her off.
5: Oh, that's so proud of her.
6: Yeah.
5: And I saw your sister was in town, too. That's amazing.
6: Yes, that's her chauffeur. God bless my sister. God bless my sister.
5: Oh, that's all I'm going to say.
6: Yeah. I love her so much. She is the saint of our family.
5: I was so happy to celebrate Emily yesterday. When we woke up, I was like, anything you want. She's like, I don't want to make any meals. And at this point, I don't want to leave the house. And I was like, sweet.
6: Good for her.
5: So we did some serious nesting around the house. Nice. Got things cleaned up, ready to rock for baby Bodie to come first week of June, hopefully.
6: She's still feeling well?
5: Yeah. You know these weeks, right? Yeah. She's 36 and a half weeks pregnant, so she's...
6: It takes a toll.
5: Right, right. She's enjoyed this pregnancy up until now.
6: Okay.
5: Right.
6: Okay.
5: She's ready to be done. It's

0: 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Here's your cup of joy on the Andy Summers Show.
1: So I want to tell you guys about a man named Eric, who is from Wisconsin. Eric unfortunately lost his mom, and he was absolutely heartbroken. They were really close, and he really had a hard time moving forward after his mom's death. And as you can imagine, and maybe you've been in a situation like this, where after some time, like, you know that you need to start extracting your loved one's things from the home.
2: Right, yeah. Right.
1: But it's like, everything you throw out, you feel like you're throwing out another memory or another piece of her. And he was having a really hard time with it. So he gathered up a bunch of clothes that he just couldn't part with. And he took them to a designer in Wisconsin named Mason. And he said, I don't know what to tell you, but like, I can't get rid of these clothes because they were my mom's and she meant everything to me. So here they are. I need you to do something with them so that I can keep them, but it makes sense rather than having a closet full of my mom's clothes.
2: Exactly.
1: Which is, you know, not healthy. So Mason thought long and hard and then talked to his own grandmother, who had been a quilter for many, many years. And they decided the best thing that Mason could do is use Eric's mom's clothes and sew them, quilt them together to do a lining on a jacket.
3: Nice. Yeah.
2: So cool.
1: Right? So Mason was able to do that. It took him 10 hours because, of course, the fabrics are all different weights and thicknesses and that sort of thing. So he had to figure out how to make everything even so that it was a comfortable jacket that Eric is able to wear. So the exterior is kind of like a denim color. It turns out that Eric's mom loved the ocean. Yeah. And so they did kind of an ocean color. So it looks like a little bit like a denim jacket. Mm-hmm. But the interior of it, and again, they're in Wisconsin, so it gets pretty darn tootin' cold up there, right? So it's lined with her clothing. He was able to get swatches of all these different clothes. And it looks really cool. It's a very cool thing and so outside of the box. And I love this for them.
2: And I'm not going to lie, you know, that brings mom close to his heart on the inside, but I'm sure with all the different textures and all the things, like, it wouldn't necessarily be the right thing on the outside of the jacket, but
1: for
2: now it's with him every day. It's not just a quilt. It's quilted to him.
1: He said it actually, because it's inside the jacket, it actually feels like she's just giving him a hug every time
2: my
1: he
2: heart.
1: Wears it.
2: That's incredible.
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2: I love it. 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
1: Oh.
2: Because we're going to Shakespeare it up, folks.
1: Yeah, we are.
3: Do it.
2: Your chance to go see Gabby Barrett next.
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0: Sandy Summer Show. And all right, so just to bring you a little bit inside, we just did a Cup of Joy about a guy who turned his mom's clothes into a lining for a jacket.
1: So cool.
0: Because he had a really hard time parting with them.
2: Right. Yeah.
0: Donnie was saying what a great idea that was.
3: Oh, yeah. Yeah, we threw out all my mom's clothes and we didn't keep anything. And I missed, like, the smell.
0: Yeah.
3: Like the mom smell.
0: But specifically, that's the really sweet part of what Donnie was talking about. The weird part is,
3: I wish I kept one of her muumuus because I would have wore it, man. Yo, muumuus are the best. They are the bee's knees.
0: You're so weird.
3: They are the cat's meow or the cow's moo.
2: How would your wife feel about going out to dinner with you wearing them?
3: I'm not gonna go out in the muumuu.
0: Doesn't even want you in the muumuu.
3: No. Dude, if you had a muumuu, Jeff, just, and you were home, like you said, right?
2: Yeah.
3: If there's so much freedom.
2: So much
3: There's
2: freedom.
3: More freedom than a robe, because I'm a big robesman.
2: And you're a robe guy. Big robesman.
3: Yeah, but a muumuu?
0: Robesman.
3: I think you and I need to get on the muumuu train.
2: Donnie, I think this is a one-man journey. I'll let you take it on your own.
3: Thou must love the muumuu.
2: Yeah. That's what Shakespeare once said.
3: Yep.
2: And we're going to Shakespeare it up for your Gabby Barrett tickets right now.
0: So these are familiar country songs, and we've just Shakespeared them up. And you just have to identify the song. Easy as that.
2: 610-660-6925. Good luck.

0: 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Andy Summer Show here.
1: What's up?
2: Good morning.
0: Good morning. We're ready to Shakespeare it up this morning. We've got lyrics to some of your favorite country songs. You just have to identify them because we're going to read them in Shakespearean font.
3: Form?
2: Shakespearean
3: language.
2: Yeah.
0: Okay.
2: Tone.
0: You'll get it.
2: Yeah. We'll figure it out. Whatever it's called, we're doing it. Alyssa, good morning.
4: Hi, good morning.
0: Hi.
2: All right, Alyssa, you're going to be going up against Mickey today. Hi, Mickey. Good morning.
5: Hi, good morning.
0: Good morning. All right, ladies. So Jeff is going to do the first song. He'll just be reciting lyrics to a song that you know. We promise you know the song. We play it a lot. If you think you know what song it is, shout out your name. And then if you get it right, you get the point. Okay?
2: All right. Here we go. Thou art as smooth as Tennessee's best brew.
5: Mickey.
3: Mickey. Okay.
5: Chris Stapleton, Tennessee Whiskey?
2: Yeah, that is it. That's exactly what we were looking for.
0: Jeff is so disappointed, though.
3: Jeff, can you continue?
6: Tennessee Whiskey.
2: Yeah.
3: Keep going.
2: Thou wast as warm as a brandy in a crystal glass, and I, by thy love, in a constant rapture pass.
0: Very
3: that's
0: actually nice.
3: That was really
0: beautiful.
3: Good.
0: Beautiful. Yeah. Yeah.
2: Well done writing that, Donnie.
0: I mean, William. In action.
3: Willie.
0: Okay. All right, Alyssa, this is your chance to get on the board. Otherwise, Mickey's our winner, okay?
4: Oh, no. Okay.
0: Okay.
3: Yep.
0: Thank you.
2: You're welcome.
0: Shake it for the feathered fowl.
5: Mickey.
0: Mickey.
2: I think it was Mickey.
5: Luke Bryan, Shake It For Me.
7: Country girl, shake it for me, girl. Shake it for me, girl. Shake it for me.
0: Pretty easy today.
3: Yeah. Andy, please continue.
0: Shake it for the buzzing bees. Shake it for the whiskered catfish that in creek's deep water flees.
2: So beautiful. I'm crying over here.
3: It's so good.
0: Wow.
3: Wow, Mickey.
0: Oh, Alyssa, Mickey was just too quick for you this morning. I'm so sorry.
4: Okay. No worries. Love you guys. Love your show.
0: Thank you.
2: Thanks, Alyssa. And congratulations. We got a winner.
3: Yeah.
5: Thank you guys so much. It's been such a long time since I got to chat with you and play.
2: Aw, we miss you. Congratulations.
5: All right. Thank you guys. Love you. Love your show.
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0: is the news, according to Andy.
1: You guys, we've got an opening date for the newest bar on Broadway in Nashville. Kane Brown's new bar is going to be opening May 22nd.
2: Oh my gosh, we're almost there.
1: I know. It's Memorial Day weekend. It is a multi-story bar, restaurant, and live music venue. It will welcome.
2: Wait, what? That's new to that area.
3: Yeah.
2: There's going to be live music in there.
1: Imagine. Well, and then it's funny because it's called Kane Brown's on Broadway.
2: Yeah.
1: And he said it's about creating somewhere where everyone can come together, celebrate, and just have a great night out in Nashville. I want it to reflect my journey in Nashville and feel a little different than what you're usually used to. It's the kind of place where you might run into familiar faces and make memories along the way. But I feel like that's what literally everyone says.
2: Every bar. Yeah. And that's okay.
1: Yes.
2: That's great.
1: Yes.
2: Live music, drinks, food.
1: Friendly atmosphere.
2: Celebrities.
1: I mean, it's really, that is what Nashville is. That is what all of Nashville is. Is just, it's like a love fest.
2: Right, exactly.
1: You know?
2: Exactly.
1: Yeah, so there you have it. Kane Brown's on Broadway. It'll be on Lower Broadway. And that's going to be opening up Memorial Day weekend.
3: Sweet.
2: Perfect.
1: That's exciting. Yeah. In other quick news, Mr. Riley Green, we're going to see him a little bit more. We're going to see him more on TV because he's going to be a judge on The Voice.
2: No way.
1: Yeah. This is really exciting news. He takes over for John Legend, who's leaving. Adam Levine and Kelly Clarkson will also be on the judging panel. And I guess on Instagram, he posted that he took a call from Kelly Clarkson, who said, "We've never really officially met. I'm super stoked to coach alongside you. Welcome to The Voice." And she had this to say.
4: "Needless to say, fan and all, it's a competition. So I, as a future friend, I sent you something, a little gift, a little something, while you're out on the road doing shows and getting your head in the game for The Voice coming up, because I think you're going to need the practice."
1: So the gift is his very own voice chair.
2: No.
3: Oh, whoa.
1: Yeah, with, you know, like you hit the button and it turns around.
2: Right.
1: Yeah. Yeah, it's got his name on it. Super
3: cool.
1: Way to go, Kelly Clarkson.
2: That is so crazy. We just talked about last week, he just got an honorary doctorate. So he's Dr. Riley Green now.
1: Fantastic.
2: And he's a judge on The Voice.
1: Yeah.
2: So he's honorable doctor.
3: Yeah.
2: Riley Green, he's a judge and a doctor.
1: The honorable doctor.
3: Yeah.
1: Yes. I love that. Or what goes first? Doctor Honorable or Honorable? I'd probably honorable.
2: I think he should just go as Dr. Honorable. Leave it there.
1: We all know.
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1: Hello.
0: Donnie. And Shannon.
1: Yeah, she's not here.
0: That's all right. We still love her.
1: We still love her so much. We love you, Shan. Have a good weekend. All right.
0: It's time to play.
1: Oh, I forgot.
0: Yeah, back off, buddy.
1: It's time to play what?
0: Minute to win it!
1: I've blown it. I'm too excited. Hi, Sarah. Good morning.
2: Good morning.
0: Oh, I hear multiple voices, Sarah. What's happening right now?
2: I'm with a student named Connor.
0: Hi, Connor.
2: It was his request to call in today for the minute to win it.
0: How exciting. Connor, how old are you?
2: 12.
1: 12 years old. And are you going to help out Sarah today?
2: Yes.
0: Very good.
1: Well, we're going to put 60 seconds on the clock, 10 questions. You get them all right, you win a grand. That's $1,000. And remember, you can only pass three times during minute to win it. You give us an answer, we're locking it in. So you got to say pass if you don't know an answer. Right, Connor?
2: Okay.
1: Yeah, you know that. Yeah, you're so smart. And if you give us an answer, we're locking it in. Sarah and Connor, are you ready to play minute to win it?
2: Yeah.
3: Yep.
1: All right. Andy Summers, are you ready with them questions?
4: I'm ready with them questions.
1: All right. Here we go. We start in 3, 2, 1.
0: Well, Jeff just said it. How much money is a grand?
2: $1,000.
0: What does IPO stand for?
2: You got that one. Pass.
0: What fruit was once called an alligator pear?
2: Kiwi.
0: Who directed the movie Kill Bill?
2: Pass.
0: What kind of poem has 17 syllables in total?
2: Can you repeat it?
0: What kind of poem has a total of 17 syllables?
2: Pass.
0: Who was the first actor to voice Shaggy in the Scooby-Doo franchise?
2: I was listening to these the other day. I need help, Ian.
0: We don't have any more passes.
1: Oh, that's our buzzer.
0: Oh, man. But you knew that a grand is $1,000.
1: Yeah, you got number one right. Let's go.
0: All right, guys. So we don't have $1,000 for you today, but we've got a big old pat on the back and a thank you so much for playing Minute to Win It.
3: Thank you.

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1: Happy Monday!
2: Monday?
1: You know, sometimes Mondays don't feel like yays, but if you force it in there, it's kind of like you physically cannot be in a bad mood even when you're forcing yourself to smile. It automatically just changes the chemistry in your body. So, yeah, you just make it a Monday, not just a Monday.
2: And it's scientific fact that if you smile, you wake up. Mm. So if I'm ever, like, extra tired when driving in, I just, like, make myself smile, yeah. And I feel more awake.
1: You actually release those endorphins that, yeah, put you in a good mood and, mm-hmm. and all the things. So, all right, so we're going to need your help, Smiley. We're going to need your help because we've got three calls and it all coming up, and your advice will be needed.

0: Three calls end it all.
1: Three calls end it all is all about your advice to someone who needs it from the Andy Summer Show. And our letter this morning comes from Lance. He didn't actually write us a letter, but he did send us a DM on Facebook. He says, I'm not big into the rumor mill and gossip, but I've been hearing some things concerning my girlfriend and a friend that have riled me up. Already this sounds bad, right?
2: Drama.
1: Lance writes, over the weekend, we were at a party having a good time. And at one point, I guess I went to get her a drink, go to the bathroom or something. But some other friends overheard this guy, who I thought was cool, chatting up my girl, saying things like, you should take my number in case things don't work out. He said, so I asked her about it. And she laughed and said it was nothing and that he was just drunk. And I'm not feeling that. I feel like I should confront the guy. It's not that I don't trust her. It's more that he's really disrespectful. So do I pull him aside and or just let it go? Either way, I don't think that we should be hanging out anymore after this.
2: Well, yep. Having known Donnie for this many years,
3: yep.
2: Donnie, what are you doing?
3: Well, I would never do that. I would never go up to a dude's girl like that.
1: Yeah.
3: No. But this has happened to me where somebody's came up to my girlfriend and started to say negative things about me because he liked her. And I immediately confronted him and was like, dude, what's your problem? Because the only reason I did that, I wasn't trying to be like big tough guy. I was also trying to make it known that I have her back and that, like, that's not cool in general. Mm. And I want my girlfriend to know that, like, I'm sticking up for you. I have this, like, and I don't think that's proper.
1: Right.
3: And it's kind of like a sign to other guys. Like, come on, man. Like,
1: here's the conundrum in that. Like, I see where your heart is.
3: Yeah.
1: But it also, from a female perspective, can feel like you're defending your property. Right? Yeah. Like, who are you? Like, if some guy came up to me and was hitting on me, even though I was with someone else, I would be flattered and I would probably behave just the way that she did. Like, oh, he was just drunk.
2: Yeah.
1: I'm not taking his number. I'm not calling him. Like, you're fine. Just move on. Totally not cool for this other guy to hit on a girl who's there with a different guy. But
2: yeah.
1: At the same time, like, she didn't do anything. She didn't follow through. So just let it go.
2: Yeah.
1: Because it's not your battle to fight.
2: I get what you're saying, Andy, about that. And I feel like sometimes, because I've been on both sides of this, right? Sometimes in saying something, you're doing it to defend your manhood as well.
3: Where
2: you're like,
3: yes.
2: I need to be a man in front of this man. I ran into, with Emily, while we were dating, one of her ex-boyfriends at a bar. Yep. And he was being a jerk, talking to her. We were kind of in a group of like five or six people, but he's like very focused on talking to her. And you know, she introduces me. He doesn't even look me in the eye, right? And keeps talking to her and whatever. And then kind of shoulder bumps me on his way out.
1: Okay.
2: And then I realized in that very moment, he's just jealous.
1: Yeah.
2: Because I'm married to the most beautiful woman in the world now, but dating the most beautiful woman in the world. What is making a scene at a bar? And knowing my wife, too, I don't pretend to know Lance's girlfriend. She hates confrontation.
1: Right.
2: She's like, do not get involved. Like, let them be the jerk. Let them be the guy talking to them. Like, I don't need that scene surrounding me.
1: Okay, so you're saying don't say anything.
2: I wouldn't say anything.
1: Yeah.
2: I haven't said anything, and I wouldn't.
1: Yeah.
2: I think that is innocent. He was drunk. She's playing it off. You should follow her lead.
1: Okay, well, you know, we all have our own opinions, but what is it that you think?
2: 610-660-6925. Give us a call right now.
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1: Hey, good morning, Victoria. 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
2: Good morning, Andy.
1: Hi. So, wait, first of all, is this Victoria, mom of Christian?
2: Yes, ma'am, it is.
1: Who, by the way, stopped by Donnie's appearance this weekend and brought me a beautiful Mother's Day balloon and a teddy bear and a little jar of candy. Thank you so much. Can you give him a big squeeze for me?
2: Oh, he has an ear-to-ear smile right now.
1: Aww. Christian, you're the best. You made my day. Thank you so much, buddy.
2: He also gave you that from everything that you're going through. Aww. We heard on the radio.
1: Well, thank
2: you.
1: You're
2: the best, and we love you, and stay strong, and we're here for you all the way praying.
1: Thank you. Thank you guys so much. I appreciate all of it. I really, really do.
3: That's so sweet. Well, Victoria, do you think you can help out Lance? Let me recap for everybody here. Him and his girlfriend had a party over the weekend, and a guy came up to his girlfriend while Lance was in another room and basically said, hey, you know, you should take my number in case things don't work out. And rumor mill's bouncing around about this guy talking to his girl, and she said, oh, he was just drunk, don't worry about it. But he thinks, should I approach him next time and say something, or do I just stay quiet? What do you think he should do?
2: I would just leave it go.
3: Just leave him. Just don't even get involved. Why is that?
2: Because it'll make her feel insecure. And if she's just saying, leave it go, and he doesn't, he may make matters worse, and she may leave him.
1: Yeah.
3: That's a good point.
1: That's a good point. Like, if this is something that goes on and on, you know, then clearly there's an issue here, right? If it's the same guy who's doing it, or if other guy, mm-hmm. if this seems to be a trend with her, then maybe she's the problem, right? Yep. But if she's saying drop it, then maybe that's the path he should take.
3: Right, absolutely. Victoria, thank you so much for the call.
2: Love you, love your show.
1: Lisa, good morning. Thanks for checking in with Three Calls End It All on the Andy Summer Show.
4: Good morning.
1: So Lance was out with his girlfriend, and a guy gave her his phone number saying, hey, call me if this doesn't work out. And Lance is feeling a little insecure about this. Girlfriend says he was drunk, let it go, but he's not sure if he should let it go or does he confront him. What do you recommend?
4: Yeah, I mean, I can see both sides of him, but I do applaud him for, you know, taking the mature side of it, because he's right. He should not tolerate that. And I don't know if he's just an acquaintance or a good friend, but that's really, you know, a disrespectful move on that guy's part. And I wouldn't confront the girlfriend because it's not her fault. And she has to

0: Three calls. End it all.
1: Lance wrote us a note for Three Calls End It All saying, I'm not really big into rumors and gossip, but I've been hearing some things concerning my girlfriend and a friend that had me riled up. So it turns out the three of them were all at a party, not together. He was with his girlfriend. And while he went away to either go to the bathroom or get a drink or something, this friend of his approached his girlfriend and said, hey, you should take my number because I'm going to, you know, just in case this doesn't work out with that guy, I got you right here, baby. And obviously, Lance was feeling uncomfortable with this. No friend should be doing that, right? I think that we're all in agreement that it was a crappy move by the friend. But now that the situation is over, the party happened over the weekend. Now we're so removed from it. So what happens next? Does Lance approach this guy? Or does he follow what his girlfriend said? And, you know, the guy was drunk. Just let it go. I'm not following up on this. Like, just let it go.
2: Yeah, Andy, you brought up a good point before we get to our final call here that I think we didn't discuss in the very beginning, which is the fact that this already happened.
1: Yeah.
2: He's not in the room DMing us right now saying, do I go back and confront him right now? This would have to be at the next gathering with a bunch of people. This is happening again. He would have to make it happen. So let's go to our final call. Hey, welcome to the Andy Summer Show. What's your name?
3: Hi, Ellen Marie, and my son Henry is here.
1: Hi, guys.
2: Oh, all right. You got the final call for three calls. What do you think he should do?
4: I think he should not feel happy about it and tell her to delete the number.
1: Yes.
5: That's it.
2: Genius.
1: Henry.
2: That's so,
5: Where's
2: so smart.
5: Where's the gavel? Right there.
1: I know. That's it.
2: Just Honorable Henry coming in here.
1: Love that. Mama, you're doing a great job with your boy.
3: Oh, thank you. He felt very strongly about it.
1: Yes.
2: I love that. Well, what a great final word here in three calls. Thanks so much for calling the Andy Summer Show.
3: Thank you.
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1: Sometimes it's just that easy. Mm-hmm. Henry, you deserve a taco.
5: Yeah, right?
1: Give him a taco.
5: Get him a taco.
1: Mom, take Henry out for tacos today because you know what? Wawa has tacos.
2: Wow.
1: Oh my gosh. You've got to check this out, too. Season

0: 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They're in there twice. All of them. Yes.
1: That's how good they are.
0: They're so good.
1: I'd have a burrito, a quesadilla, and a taco.
0: Please. And a taco. And one more burrito. And don't forget the quesadilla.
1: And quesadilla.
0: You love it. 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
1: Yum.
0: So really easy to take on the go. They are delicious. I love adding the fire-roasted corn, by the way. It really puts it over the top.
1: Mm-hmm.
0: It's Wawa. 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

0: What time zone am I on? What country am I in?
1: It doesn't matter. It's 5 o'clock somewhere.
0: It's always on 5 in Margaritaville, come to think of it.
1: Yeah, I heard that.
0: You've been there, haven't you?
1: Yes, sir.
0: I've seen your boat there.

0: This is the news, according to Andy.
1: We've got some graduation news that pertains to country music this morning, and according to Andy. Starting with a guy who famously walked away from college just 21 hours shy of graduating to pursue his country music dreams. You know him as Luke Combs.
2: She got the best of me. She broke my heart.
1: Well, Appalachian State, Luke Combs' alma mater, presented Luke with an honorary degree in music during the school's spring commencement ceremonies on Thursday, saying, "In every sense, Luke Combs represents the character and heart of a Mountaineer. His story inspires our students to dream big, work hard, and always remember where they came from."
3: That is so cool. Good for him.
1: Yeah, congratulations to Luke. Now, Eric Church, on the other hand, was invited to give the commencement address at UNC Chapel Hill on Saturday.
4: Springsteen.
1: Awesome. He did not disappoint. He took to the podium with his guitar in hand and gave a really amazing, inspirational speech that was a little bit unusual because he did the entire speech about his guitar and paralleled it with the lives of the students. He said, "String one, the low E, that's your foundation. The low E is the thickest string. It's the heaviest. Every chord the guitar can make rests on the string being in tune. Your faith is the low E of your life."
3: Wow.
1: String two is family. The A string is where the magic starts to get warm. It gives a chord its body, its richness. It's the string that makes you feel like you're not alone in a room. The D string, the heart of the chord. Strike a full D chord, and the D string is what you feel in the center of your chest. That is exactly what the right spouse or partner will do for your life.
3: Wow.
1: The G string drills faster than any of the others on the guitar, and I promise you it's true. I have dealt with it my whole life. It's because ambition and resilience both live in this string, and they pull in opposite directions.
3: Very cool.
1: The B string is about community. Learn the actual names, not the usernames, of the people around you. Volunteer, coach the team, build the thing that your community needs. And the high E string is the thinnest string. It's the highest note, the one that carries the melody, the single line above the chord that everyone in the room recognizes and takes with them on the way home.
3: Wow. That's amazing.
1: Yeah,
3: really cool. I love that parallel.
1: Great words from Eric Church. He also said this.
5: "The world has more than enough people standing at the edge of their own potential, waiting for a permission slip that was never going to arrive. Want the thing. Say it out loud. Build toward it with everything you have."
1: Oh my gosh, wow. I have chills. That had to be amazing. Yeah. Eric Church at UNC Chapel Hill on Saturday.
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0: Good morning.
1: Good morning.
0: It's the Andy Summers Show. Woo! With Jeff Kirkchen.
1: Let's do it.
0: Donnie.
2: Yeah, buddy.
0: And get ready for it, Shannon. And it's time to play
3: Minute to Win It.
1: Let's meet our contestant today. We've got Emily. Good morning.
4: Good morning.
0: Hi, Emily. What's going on with you today?
4: I'm headed to my last law school final of my 2L year.
1: Stop it right now. You're headed there at this moment?
0: Law school final?
4: Yeah.
0: Law school final. Oh. She's going to be really smart, you guys.
1: Sounds
0: really
1: difficult.
0: I hope so, anyway.
1: Yeah.
0: Okay. And then this is your, what year are you in law school?
4: My second.
0: Your second.
4: I have one more year after this.
2: Oh.
1: Wow.
2: Permission to approach the bench. That's all I got.
0: That's it. All right.
2: I've seen suits before.
1: Eject, Donnie.
2: I want
0: question.
2: Suits.
1: All right,
0: okay.
1: Emily. Well, we're going to put 60 seconds on the clock, 10 questions. You get them all right, you win $1,000. Okay. What do you say if you don't know an answer?
4: Pass.
1: That's right. We'll try to get back to it if time permits. Remember, you can only pass three times during Minute to Win It. And if you give us an answer, we're locking it in. Now, unlike law school, if you get our quiz right, you don't get charged, right? Because you have to, you know, pay to go to law school.
2: Yeah, it's pro bono.
1: You win our quiz.
4: Right.
1: It's pro bono.
2: Yeah,
1: right?
2: Quid pro quo.
1: Okay.
2: Carpe diem. Seize the carp.
1: All right.
0: Seize the carp.
1: Emily, are you ready to seize this carp?
4: I sure am.
0: Okay.
1: All right. Here we go. Andy Summers has your questions. We start in 3, 2, 1.
0: Name a famous Dave.
4: Dave Chappelle.
0: What sport is known as the beautiful game?
4: Soccer.
0: What do you call a baby horse?
4: A foal.
0: Who directed the movie Kill Bill?
4: Quentin Tarantino.
0: What kind of poem has 17 syllables in total?
4: A haiku.
0: What does IPO stand for?
4: Initial public offering.
0: Who was the first actor to voice Shaggy in the Scooby-Doo franchise?
4: Casey Kasem.
0: In what year was the Gregorian calendar adopted?
4: 1582.
0: What fruit was once called an alligator pear?
4: Avocado.
0: That was only 9 questions. So we didn't get to our last question, but Emily, you got everything right. So the person who plays tomorrow is not happy with you.
1: Yeah.
4: Definitely not.
1: But we're happy with you.
2: Yeah. Emily, any final arguments?
0: Good one, Donnie.
4: I'm sure the According to Andy one would have been like, what did Eric Church do with his guitar, his speech? And it would have been like a guitar.
0: Yeah, it was who gave the commencement address at the UNC Chapel Hill.
1: So even easier than that.
0: Yeah.
2: Yeah.
0: Yeah.
1: Emily Esquire.
2: The verdict is in. It's 9.
0: Hey, good luck today, though, Emily.
1: Yeah,
0: so far, you're batting 1,000, my friend.
4: Thank you. Love you. Love your show.
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1: What's up? Happy Monday.
2: What up, what up, what up?
1: Hey. Yeah. Monday? We've got a cup of joy on the way.
3: Yeah, and this is a first ever for our cup of joy. We've done a pup of joy. We've done a kitty cup.
1: Yeah.
3: We've never done a cup of joy about this animal.
1: Oh, that's exciting.
3: Yeah, so that's a little bit different. Plus, we also have some Keith Urban tickets.
1: Keith Urban?
3: What?

0: a moment ago. The first ever cup of joy about this type of animal.
1: Is it a lemur?
0: I was going to have you come up with guesses, but okay. It's not a lemur.
1: A possum.
0: Okay, I was going to say come up with another.
2: Wombat.
0: It's none of those. Our cup of joy is next.

0: The Andy Summers Show is ready to pour you a cup of joy.
1: I've got a pretty hoppy story for you today.
2: Oh, I think I know what it is.
1: Today's cup of joy is a first of all time. We've never done that I can remember. A story about frogs.
2: Oh, I was going to say bunny because you said hoppy. But no. Hop, frogs also hop.
1: Hop. Yep.
3: Yes.
1: Oh, yeah.
3: Frog here.
1: Yeah, Donnie. And I have some sad news for you, Donnie. It's not about your favorite frog, okay?
4: Someday we'll find it. The rainbow connection. The lovers, the dreamers, and me.
3: I didn't realize you had Patrick Mahomes singing. Sounds just like him. Jason. Travis Kelce. Yeah. Travis.
2: He sounds like angry Kermit.
1: He does sound like angry Kermit.
3: Okay.
1: Well, it's more than just frogs, too, Donnie. And I'm not going to ask you to do any more voices
3: for salamanders.
1: Yeah. Salamanders are a big part of this.
3: Andy does a good salamander. She's been known.
1: Oh, yeah. Andy, please.
5: Salamander.
1: Exactly.
2: Yeah.
3: Yeah.
1: That's the Pokemon version of it.
3: There you go.
5: Rainbow Connection.
1: There it is. All right. It's like Yoda meets
3: Yoda, Patrick Mahomes, and Yoda.
2: That's the best Yoda I've ever done.
1: All right, so every single spring in New England, volunteers step forward for what's called the Big Night.
2: Ooh.
1: So the Big Night, as deemed in Maine. For the past 10 years, volunteers have dedicated their time because when the ground finally thaws out, that's when hundreds of frogs and salamanders make their way back to the ponds. But human beings were disruptors. They're building roads in the way of their path.
2: Oh.
5: So, I want to get to the pond.
1: Yes, he does.
3: Spit out the rapies.
1: So 1,200 observers across 650 different locations across the state of Maine participated in helping hundreds of frogs and salamanders cross the road safely in order to make it back to their ponds.
5: Come on, Sam. You come this way. The humans are helping us.
1: Sounds just like
3: next she's going to train Luke Skywalker. Why did the frog cross the road?
5: Why?
3: I don't know.
1: Donnie, get to the pond.
2: Are you listening to the story?
3: No, I'm not. I'm trying to practice my Kermit, and it's not going good.
1: We can tell.
4: Someday we'll find it. Rainbows. Connection.
5: Lovers.
4: The dreamers and me.
1: Collabs are big these days. Yeah. It makes sense that the salamander would join Kermit for that.
5: Thank you.
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6: Coming up next.
5: Coming up. We've got your Keith Urban tickets.
1: Andy, question.
5: Yeah.
1: When you start a segment, we're going to go inside baseball. When you start a segment and stuff like that happens,
2: yeah,
1: I feel like I know immediately off the bat when the two of you are going to go off the rails in the best way possible.
3: Yes.
2: Okay.
1: Do you feel that way when you're like telling a story and Donnie and I are going off the rails?
2: Oh, I silently, like whenever you guys go off the rails, I am literally praying to my Lord.
1: Right.
3: Like, please, are they ever going to stop?
2: Please let us get through this and let us still have a job when we're finished. That is what I pray.
3: We'll all have jobs.
1: Keith Urban tickets next.
0: Good morning. Wake up. 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

0: give us a call right now to take part in Almost Accurate on the Indie Summer Show. We've got your Keith Urban tickets.
1: How accurate can we be?
0: Yeah, really, the pressure is not on you. It's on you judging Jeff and Donnie.
1: And we'll be the butt of all jokes when it comes to Almost Accurate.
0: For sure.
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0: plan almost accurate on the Andy Summer Show. Jeff and Donnie need your little
1: whiteboards.
0: Oh, yeah. They're going to be writing answers down. And contestant, your job is just to kind of judge Jeff and Donnie on how they do. And we'll see if anybody can be accurate.
1: Let's meet that contestant right now. It's Kelly. Good morning.
2: Hi, good morning.
0: Kelly.
1: All right, Kelly. You need to listen carefully because Donnie and I are going to give it our best shot.
2: All right.
1: I don't know if that's going to be a very good attempt, but we're going to try nonetheless.
0: We're going to see, Kelly. All right. So, guys, so Jeff and Donnie both have their whiteboards in front of them with their dry erase markers.
1: Mm-hmm.
0: I'll be giving them a question. They'll be writing down the answer. Whoever gets closest to the right answer will get a point. We'll see how we finish out this round. Question number one. Are you ready, Donnie? You're already writing.
3: I just named my team.
0: What is your team name?
3: We're pretty imprecise because we're pretty precise.
0: Okay. Do you have one over there?
1: Yeah, hold on. Give me one second.
0: Okay.
1: We are team prettier and preciser.
0: Good one.
3: Nice.
0: Good one.
3: Oh, that's a good name.
0: Wish I thought of that
3: I
0: one.
3: I know.
0: Okay, first question, guys. According to a recent survey, Americans begin to panic when their phone battery hits this percentage.
3: This is a recent survey.
0: This is a recent survey.
3: I gotcha.
0: Yes.
3: Okay.
0: At least when this question was written, it was recent.
3: It was a recent survey. Yeah, because I was thinking if it's an older survey, it's
0: it'll
3: different.
0: Be
1: you're
0: different.
1: Monologuing, Donnie.
0: When do Americans begin to panic? At what percentage point do they begin to panic? All right. And Jeff says
1: 19%.
3: I went 45%.
0: Okay. Jeff, I'm going to need your math skills on this.
1: Uh-oh. Okay.
0: So first of all, neither one of them are right on the money.
1: Mm. Okay.
0: Kelly, how do you think they did?
2: I was going to say 10%. So I would say Jeff was probably closer to what I was thinking.
0: So that's interesting. Like, I feel like I start panicking much sooner than 10, but I would never let it get down that low. Yeah. So I'm more closer to what Donnie was thinking.
1: Yes.
0: But the correct answer is 38%.
2: Oh.
0: Donnie and Donnie, you said 45, right? Yeah. So yeah, Donnie gets the point on that one.
3: I'm not going to lie. I panic once it gets past 50.
0: Yeah.
3: I don't know why. I'm like,
0: well, I always feel like that last half goes so fast.
3: Very fast.
1: Right? It really does. Yeah.
2: Yeah.
1: Yeah.
0: Okay. All right. Well, maybe Jeff will get on the board with this next question. What percentage of people, I just got a call from my best friend Allison yesterday for Mother's Day, and we've been friends since we were two.
1: That's weird.
3: Oh, wow.
1: That's so cool.
0: So what percentage of people actually have the same best friend since childhood?
2: Ooh.
1: What percentage of people?
0: Yes.
3: When was this survey?
0: this was a Mother's Day survey. It just happened yesterday.
3: Okay.

0: yeah. some people yesterday.
1: Kelly, do you still talk to your best friends from when you were little?
2: No, actually.
1: No, Kelly's moved on.
3: I know you don't have research here, but some people consider one of their siblings their best friend since they were little. So now I'm... Okay. All right, Donnie, what do you got?
0: 25%.
3: I said 20%.
1: What do you think about those answers?
2: I was going to say 30.
0: Yeah.
1: Yeah, the correct answer is actually just 10%.
0: Wow, Jeff.
3: Let's go. Jeff, 100%. I should have written 10%. That's what I had.
0: I'm still best friends with my best friend when I was young.
3: But all right. Never mind.
1: This is the tiebreaker here, Kel. So we'll see how the guys do.
2: All right.
1: So yesterday was Mother's Day. What is the average age of first-time mothers in the United States?
0: Cool. Jeffrey,
1: this is from 2023.
0: Are they still friends with you?
3: Yeah.
0: Yeah. No, I knew you were going there. He's a numbskull.
1: What is the average age of first-time mothers in the U.S. as of 2023?
3: Okay, this is good to know.
1: I realize that we are 3 years later, so it may have changed a little, but this is from the number in 2023.
0: I'm going to go with, this is...
1: Kelly, do you have kids while they're thinking?
2: I do, and I actually, not my first, but I actually had a child at 42.
1: Oh,
2: so
1: God,
2: that
1: bless
2: was my third,
1: you.
2: But...
3: Let's go,
2: yeah.
3: Kelly.
1: Oy, that
0: what
1: is,
0: you got there?
3: That's okay.
1: A lot of work.
3: I said 28.
0: I said 30.
2: 27 Kelly. Was my going to be my guess.
1: Well, Kelly would have gotten it right on the nose. 27 was correct. Good job, Kelly.
0: Nice work.
1: Thank you. Way to go, Cal. So you have three kids. Yes. How old were you with your first one?
2: 32. Actually.
1: Okay.
2: So right. Still higher than the average. Yeah.
1: Yeah. I was 33 with Tori.
3: Yeah. Both of you probably more financially stable.
1: Yeah.
3: That's my mom was 36 when I was born.
1: Wow.
3: She
1: was
3: like, I went to law school, had a whole career, and then had kids. I was like, you figured something out, didn't you? Kelly, congratulations. Yay.
2: Thank you so much. I really appreciate it.
3: Thanks for
2: playing. Love your show.
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7: You feeling hungry, punk?
6: Yeah, starving.
7: Are you hungry?
6: Yeah.
7: Are you hungry for taco?
6: Yeah.
1: Yeah, Wawa's got tacos.
0: Tacos.
1: What? Tacos. Oh my gosh, they do, and they're so good. So here's the thing. You can get seasoned beef, chicken steak, or you could do a veggie. When you go to your Wawa and you go up to the screen and you click on the little part that's going to let you order like lunch or dinner and then your tacos.
3: Yeah.
1: They have a couple that they've already created for you that
3: love
1: have
3: that.
1: Toppings. So if you're not creative yourself, then you could just do or you build your own taco. BYO taco.
3: It's so perfect.
0: That's awesome.
1: So terrific. 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Savory, juicy, saucy, not overly spicy, but it's bold, baby. 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

0: This is the news, according to Andy.
1: A couple of Hallmark stars are celebrating the birth of their very first child. Kayla Wallace and her husband, Kevin McGarry, just made the announcement. You know them from When Calls the Heart.
2: Oh.
1: Now listen, I am one of those Hallmark, like, Christmas movie kind of gals, right? So, but When Calls the Heart is such a big deal among the Hallmarkers, the Hallmarkies, whatever you call yourselves who love that. Right?
2: So they, Hallmarkians.
1: Hallmarkians, yeah. So I realized that this couple, like, they're a couple on the show, I guess, or on the in the series, and they're also a couple in real life, which is really exciting. But here's why you guys care, because I know that you're not watching Hallmark movies when you go home from work. Kayla Wallace is also on Landman.
2: Oh. Wait, who is she playing?
1: She's Rebecca, the attorney. The Pitbull attorney.
3: I think they hired me because I'm pretty. I charge $900 an hour. When you're real close to learning why.
1: Yeah.
2: Wait a minute. Hold on for a second. For those who don't know, that she is fierce in this show. And she's a Hallmark star?
1: Yeah. Yeah.
2: I did not. I mean, talk about talent.
1: This is
2: talk about levels.
1: Shocking to me as well. Yeah. So it was really sweet. They made a joint post on Instagram sharing a photo of the baby's fingers and Kayla's fingers with the word mother. And she said, the newest part of me that became the best part of me the second we met. Motherhood has been the greatest joy of my life. Happy Mother's Day.
2: So incredible.
4: Love that.
2: According to Andy, brought to you by Dixieland Energy, providing affordable heating and cooling services and fuel delivery to PA, Delaware, and Maryland.
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1: So I'm really glad once again this year to be working with a foundation that does so much good for the world, and I want you to get involved. 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

0: Good morning.
1: Good morning. It's
0: the Andy Summers Show. Woo! With Jeff Kirkchen.
1: Let's do it.
0: Donnie.
2: Yeah, buddy.
0: And get ready for it. Shannon. And it's time to play.
1: Minute to win it. Let's meet our contestant today. We've got Emily. Good morning.
3: Good morning.
0: Hi, Emily. What's going on with you today?
3: I'm headed to my last law school final of my 2L year.
1: Stop it right now. You're headed there at this moment?
0: Law school final?
3: Yeah.
0: Law school final. Oh. She's going to be really smart, you guys.
1: I hope so, anyway. Yeah.
0: Okay. And then this is your, what year are you in law school?
3: My second.
0: Your second.
3: I have one more year after this.
2: Oh.
1: Wow.
2: Oh. Permission to approach the bench. That's all I got.
0: That's it. All right.
2: I've seen suits before.
1: Object, Donnie.
2: I want
0: question.
1: All right,
0: okay.
1: Emily. Well, we're going to put 60 seconds on the clock, 10 questions. You get them all right, you win $1,000. Okay. What do you say if you don't know an answer?
3: Pass.
1: That's right. We'll try to get back to it if time permits. Remember, you can only pass three times during Minute to Win It. And if you give us an answer, we're locking it in. Now, unlike law school, if you get our quiz right, you don't get charged, right? Because you have to, you know, pay to go to law school.
2: Yeah, it's pro bono.
1: You win our quiz.
3: Right.
1: It's pro bono.
2: Yeah, okay. Quid pro quo.
1: Okay.
2: Carpe diem. Seize the carp.
1: All right.
0: Seize the carp.
1: Emily, are you ready to seize this carp?
3: I sure am.
1: Okay. All right. Here we go. Ooh. Andy Summers has your questions. We start in 3, 2, 1.
0: Name a famous Dave.
3: Dave Chappelle.
0: What sport is known as the beautiful game?
3: Soccer.
0: What do you call a baby horse?
3: A foal.
0: Who directed the movie Kill Bill?
3: Quentin Tarantino.
0: What kind of poem has 17 syllables in total?
3: A haiku.
0: What does IPO stand for?
3: Initial public offering.
0: Who was the first actor to voice Shaggy in the Scooby-Doo franchise?
3: Casey Kasem.
0: In what year was the Gregorian calendar adopted?
3: 1582.
0: What fruit was once called an alligator pear?
3: Avocado.
0: That was only 9 questions. So we didn't get to our last question, but Emily, you got everything right. So the person who plays tomorrow is not happy with you.
1: Yeah.
3: Definitely not.
1: But no. We're happy with you.
2: Yeah. Emily, any final arguments?
0: Good one, Donnie.
3: I'm sure the According to Andy one would have been like, what did Eric Church do with his speech? And it would have been like a guitar.
0: Yeah, it was who gave the commencement address at the UNC Chapel Hill.
1: So even easier than that.
0: Yeah.
2: Yeah.
0: Yeah.
3: Oh.
0: Yeah.
3: Oh.
1: Emily Esquire.
2: The verdict is in. It's 9.
0: Hey, good luck today, though, Emily. So
1: yeah,
0: far, you're batting 1,000, my friend.
3: Thank you. Love you. Love your show.
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1: You know, your pet isn't just your pet. It's part of your family. As a matter of fact, we're doing a home remodel, and we were supposed to do one thing with our bathroom, and I've just decided to make it a Bob Ross theme, like our guest powder room.
2: So great.
1: Yeah, because he's a poodle, and it just makes sense with our pink toilet and our pink sink.
2: Can we get a high quality image of him with like a towel wrapped around his head? You know, like he's just coming out of the shower.
1: Yes.
2: I know it's a half bath, but like I've seen people do that serious. Like a high quality photo.
1: I think it would be hilarious.
2: Dog looking right at the camera.
1: Yes. So we're going to be working on that, Jeff. Yeah, okay. Great idea.
2: Yeah.
1: But if you're like me and you love your dog just as much as you love every other member of your family, then you've got to go over to Concord Pet Foods and Supplies if you haven't been yet. 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We're looking at up to 30% off everything, all your favorite brands, and it's happening on Sunday from 9 a.m. to 6 p.m. So this Sunday. And our very own Shannon is going to be at the Fraser store on Sunday from noon to 2.
2: Shan Cam.
1: Yeah, she's going to have tickets to see Hardy and the XTU anniversary show. Great deals, great people, everything your pet deserves. It's all happening May 17th. 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Don't miss it.

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0: themes are really important. Do you want to go with a popular one? Because I know the most popular baby names in America right now.
1: Do you really?
0: Yeah, I've got the list.
2: Okay.
0: We'll see how well you do. I'll quiz you next.

0: Guys, if you've been waiting with bated breath to find out the list of the most popular baby names in the country, wait no longer. I've got them for you.
1: I've been waiting for this for a while.
0: It's the Andy Summer Show. Andy did not make the boys or girls list.
1: Oh, okay.
0: Jeffrey, same.
1: Didn't make the girls list. Shocking.
0: Donna.
2: No.
0: Donnie.
2: Yes.
0: Donald.
2: Yes.
0: No.
2: Nope.
0: None of them.
2: No.
0: Mm-mm. And we have our favorite stand-in for Shannon here.
1: Oh.
0: Josh.
2: Did Josh make the list?
0: Josh did not make the list either.
1: What? Josh. No. Josh, no, not on the top 10.
0: Shannon also did not make the list.
1: Oh, okay. Wow. Good to know.
0: I went to school with two boys named Shannon when I was in grade school.
1: Very interesting.
2: Yeah.
1: So did you grow up thinking it was more of a guy's name than a girl's name? Because if you have that many Shannons around.
0: Two boys and one girl.
1: Yeah.
0: Named Shannon. So I just didn't even think about it.
1: Very interesting.
0: Yeah.
2: Huh.
0: Yeah.
1: Okay.
3: I have an uncle named Shannon.
0: You do?
3: Yeah.
1: Wow.
3: Uncle Shannon.
0: Uncle Shannon.
1: Uncle
0: Shan.
1: Now we have a new nickname for our Shannon.
2: Uncle Shan.
0: Yeah.
2: Just Uncle Bill.
0: Right. That would be weird.
2: That's not my name. Yeah, my name's Shannon. Yeah.
0: Okay. So do you guys know what are the top names?
1: Well, in June, my wife's going to have a baby and we revealed the name as Bodie.
0: Nope. Didn't make the list.
1: Okay. Good. I'm glad. I don't want that to be on the list.
2: A name that has been, a lot of my friends are naming their daughter Olivia.
0: Number one.
2: I have four. Of my friends and their daughters are named Olivia.
0: My daughter is on a team of 12 volleyball players. Three of them at one point were named Olivia.
2: Libby or Liv or
1: Yeah, there's Olivia. A lot of good nicknames there. Now,
0: the number one name.
1: My sister's been stressing out because her daughter, my niece, is named Emma, and that's been a popular one.
0: Number three on the list.
1: Really?
0: Yeah, yes.
2: I have a bunch of Emmas too.
0: A lot of Emmas. Emma, Amelia,
2: Sophia.
0: Yeah. Mia. Yeah.
2: Charlotte is another
0: number
2: one.
0: Two.
2: Wow, yeah. My wife's best friend's daughter is Charlotte.
0: There you go.
2: That's crazy.
0: All right.
2: For a guy, Cody?
0: Cody didn't make the list.
2: Okay.
3: For a guy, what about Jaden?
0: Jaden.
2: That's a good one.
0: Also not on the list. Really? But yeah, I feel like that's coming up a lot more, especially in sports. A lot of Jadens in sports.
1: You know, we looked at the name James for a while before we landed on Bodie.
0: Number six.
1: On the list.
0: Yeah.
1: Okay.
2: Thomas.
0: Yes. So we've got Liam. Did you say Thomas?
2: No, I said Thomas. That's James in Columbia.
0: Columbian.
1: Oh, okay.
2: Thomas Rodriguez.
1: Right.
2: He was a soccer player.
1: Thomas. I know what you're saying.
0: Okay, back to the list. So we've got Liam is number one. Number two is Noah.
1: Great name.
2: Noah, quality name. Good arc.
0: Oliver. Yeah.
1: Yeah.
0: Oliver, right?
2: Good twist.
0: Theodore.
1: Yeah.
0: Henry.
1: Cute.
2: Henry.
0: And then we're up to James. And then Elijah, Mateo,
2: that's
0: William,
2: and Lucas. I really like Mateo a lot.
0: I think Mateo's
2: like,
0: cool.
2: Mateo's really
1: cool. Yeah, that is a cool name.
2: That could be Matt, Maddie.
1: Yeah, there's a lot of return to classic names there.
0: Yes.
1: Like, I feel like with Theodore, Henry, James, William, those are some, classy early 20th
0: names.
1: Century, you know?
2: I feel like more people should be named Bruce. I think that's just a cool name, just Bruce.
0: Bruce.
2: What's up? I'm Bruce.
1: But you have to say it like that?
2: No.
0: Yeah.
2: Well, can you imagine? Bruce. Hey, baby Bruce. that's so cute. Baby Bruce.
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1: Usually when something sounds way too good to be true, it probably is.
0: That's too good to be true.
1: But imagine this. Someone says you can cut your mobile bill in half. Sounds too good to be true, right?
0: That's too good to be true.
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Although I don't get all the details in the People article about it, I was reading about it over the weekend. It is about an ex-girlfriend. He was at a wedding. It's not revealed if it's his baby. I don't think it is. But he says that there's a second part coming out after this song has run its course. Interesting. I wonder what part two is about. But he did have to call his ex-girlfriend and say, hey, there's a song coming out about your wedding. I don't want you to be too upset about it. Please don't sue me. We'll see. Sometimes lawsuits take a while. I'm just kidding about that, but that is a real, true biographical story. Okay, listen, got a great deal for you. $50 for just $25, the savings of 50% off the Treehouse World in Westchester. 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It's a great deal right now. It's an extreme deal of the week. 92.5XTU.com, keyword deal.

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0: 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Her complaints will make you smile.
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0: 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Cole Wetzel, Jesse Murph, High Road. Raz on the radio here. So, this news just came down, and I'm actually quite sad about it. Megan Patrick, who is supposed to be at our anniversary show on the side stage, has canceled her June tour, which means that's also our June 27th anniversary show. So Megan is pregnant, and her and Mitchell Tenpenny are expecting a baby. She needs to take time to take care of her health, assure the health of her baby, and she needs to come off the road. So Megan will not be joining us. There's no replacement for Megan at this moment, but we wish her the best. Megan's been a great friend of the radio station in the last couple of years, and so this is what it looks like for our anniversary show, June 27th. It's Hardy, Muscadine Bloodline, McCoy Moore, and then Shane Prophet, Preston Cooper, Maddox Batson, and of course, Not Leaving Sober. Tickets still available at Ticketmaster.com. All right, real quick, I got some great stuff for you here. It is the 45th anniversary of Concord Pet Foods and Supplies. 30% off everything in the store at Concord on Sunday, May 17th. That's coming up this weekend. But right now, I want to give you a $50 Concord Pet Food Supplies gift card. So if you want it, you need it, give me a call. I'll take a random caller, 610-660-6925.
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2: 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If we said we invented country music, you'd believe us, right? 925 XTU. Yeah.

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day, Potts Farm was a place to go. 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Jack and Jim were a few good men. 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I'm tired of talking, man. Y'all ain't listening to Modo.

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0: All kids once. All there. Okay, another commercial-free music hour tonight, 7. Hopefully you're sticking around then. Jam out some tunes on the way home. Congratulations, Tina Forte. Picked up some $50 Concord Pet Foods and Supplies gift card. They celebrate their 45th anniversary. We'll have some more of those for you a little later on. Nicole coming up at 2. Tomorrow's Wildwood Wednesday. So much to do. You can get tickets for Barefoot. And it's all right here. 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
1: Join Donnie and the XTU crew this Saturday from 11 a.m. to 1 p.m. at the Acme of Ocean City on 800 West Avenue in Ocean City, New Jersey for an anniversary show ticket run. 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

0: 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Morgan Wallen on Philly's Country Station 92.5 XTU. So Morgan will be here for two big shows, July 31 and August 1. Lincoln Financial Field. Nothing like a summer in the stadium in Philadelphia with 92.5 XTU. All right. I wanted to tell you that there is a chance to pick up tickets for the XTU anniversary show coming up on Sunday. Donnie will be at the Acme in Jenkintown from 11 to 1. And so you start grabbing up your tickets to our X2 anniversary show on June 27 with Hardy.
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1: 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Happy Monday. 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

0: Slim back tomorrow morning on the Andy Summers Show just after 6 o'clock. Her complaints will make you smile.
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Hi, it's Nicole. How are you? It is a little bit of a chilly day. I know, it sure is. But it will be warm in July when Megan Maroney's at Xfinity Live Mobile Arena next to you.

0: 92.5 XTU, Philly's Country Station. Hello, it's Nicole. How are you? Happy Monday. I hope you had a great weekend. I hope you had a very happy Mother's Day. And just in case you do need a little love, in case yesterday was tough, because it's not always easy. And no matter what you're going through, I just want to make sure that you're feeling a little bit extra love today. And, you know, I always say this the first of the year, because everybody talks about New Year's resolutions. And I say, you know, the beauty of us being humans is that every single day is a new day. So we could wake up tomorrow and do something that we've never done before. Or let's say we did it the same way for 10 years. We're like, you know what? We're changing it. We're changing up. You have that power. And so sometimes you just need a little bit of extra love. And so sending it to you. Also, it was a rough weekend in Philly sports. Both the Flyers and the Sixers got swept. And it's interesting because obviously the reaction was so different, right? The Flyers fans were very excited. They gave this team a standing ovation. We were never supposed to be here. 3.8% chance to make the playoffs. And then obviously they beat the Penguins. So it was amazing. And the Sixers, you know, trust the process, right? That has been going on for years and years and years. And we've never made it out of the second round. We did obviously beat the Celtics, which was monumentous, but it was another season that we were let down. And what I do appreciate about it is that people are finally not blaming Joel Embiid. I have never blamed Joel Embiid. I've loved him since the start. I've always felt that he got the brunt of it. And it's the ownership, right? They've made really poor decisions. If you know about sports, you know about there was no bench, you know, trading away Jared McCain. There's all these really technical things that you can hear on our sister station, 97.5, The Fanatic. But, you know, I just truly feel for Joel Embiid. And I think people really thought how much he put his body on the line for this city, you know, to come back after having complications from an appendectomy, complications, and came back to help beat Boston. And he still isn't 100% right. And he did a really sweet press conference and he talked about the city and, you know, and his son Arthur was there and he talked about his daughter. So you can check that out on our Instagram. All right, really quick, because I don't want to yap too much. A lot of really, really, really fun prizes. Okay, so this is what we're doing. 3:30, I have a 4-pack of tickets to the Franklin Institute. 4:40, the guessing game tickets to Ashley McBride. And 5:30, Zach Bryan tickets. So a lot of fun. Also, I'll be live at Dover Motor Speedway this Friday. So if you're headed there, make sure you find us and say hello. XTU.
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to you. Hi, it's Nicole. How are you? Happy Monday. Getting closer and closer till Morgan Wallen is at the link. It's XTU. Here's Kid Myself, John Morgan.

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0: Shane Slim back tomorrow morning on the Andy Summers Show just after 6 o'clock. Her complaints will make you smile.
1: And winning Keith Urban tickets might make you smile, too.
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0: Hi, it's Nicole. How are you? Happy Monday. Happy Monday. Hope you had a great weekend. Sending you a lot of love. In case you didn't have a great weekend, right? We could always use a little extra love. Oh, speaking of kind of something fun, a friend told me, obviously, Michael Jackson, the movie, Michael is like all over the place breaking all the records. And I met Michael Jackson during one of my internships. It was 2001 and I met Michael Jackson. And it really is a crazy story. And I have never told it online. I don't even know if I told it on the air, actually. And one of my best friends was like, dude, you need to post this. So I did a whole story on Instagram and TikTok. And so I posted it on 92.5XT's Instagram. And I have it on mine. Nicole is Nick. And N-I-C-O-L-E is N-I-K. So if you want to know about the crazy story, it all started with 6 cans of Minute Maid orange soda. Go and take a listen. Hi, who's this?
1: Hi, it's Kathy.
0: Hi, Kathy. Where are you calling from?
1: From Montgomery County.
0: What are you doing?
1: Working right now.
0: Is that why you're kind of whispering?
1: Yes.
0: I love it. How was your weekend? What'd you do?
1: It was nice. Phillies games yesterday, so they won. So beautiful. And
0: yeah, so you were at the game that the sports team of the city won.
1: Yes. Exactly.
0: Yeah. So, you know, there was a really funny tweet that said the one thing about Philly sports is that all teams could lose at the same time, but not all teams can win.
1: That's true.
0: That is true. Well, you, my friend, are a winner. Congratulations. You're caller 25.
1: Oh, my gosh. Thanks.
0: So a 4-pack of tickets to the Universal Theme Parks exhibit at the Franklin Institute. I haven't been there yet, but I hear it's really, really cool. Nice. So you're going to love it. Congrats.
1: Yeah, thank you. I appreciate it.
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KCU, Phillies Country Station. Hello, it's Nicole. All right, coming up, I have tickets to Ashley McBride. So glad she is back. That is the guessing game. And then I still have Zach Bryan tickets coming up at 5:30. Happy Monday. It's Nicole, next to you.

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92.5 XTU, Philly's country station. It's pretty crazy that it's almost 6 months since the beginning of the year, and Memorial Day is in like 2 weeks. Like, whoa!

Kelly's Country Station. Hello, it's Nicole. How are you? Happy Monday. Hope you had a great weekend. I was home, obviously, seeing my mom for Mother's Day. And listen to this crazy story. So on Saturday, we were at my aunt's, and she lives outside of Tamaqua, and she has like a huge acre. And my niece Drew and I were running around, and there's tons of dandelions. And I was trying to get a video of her running through the dandelions, and I was going to play Elle Langley Dandelion. She loves Elle Langley. But obviously, like, I had her blow a wish, right? Because that's what you do. You blow wishes for dandelions. And so I was like, make a wish. And she's like, I wish for unicorns. And I was like, how cute, right? It's what a four-year-old says. And so it was just me and her were running around. So this morning, she comes to my mom's, and I was still there this morning, to Gigi's. And Gigi says to her, I have a surprise for you. And here my mom got her little sponge unicorn to play with. And my mom didn't know that was her wish, and Drew didn't tell my mom. And I was like, oh my God, your wish came true. You got unicorns. I was like, this is hilarious. I think she meant she wanted a real unicorn, but it was a good lesson, right? Be careful what you wish for, but I thought it was really sweet. All right, time for the guessing game, my friends. We're playing for tickets to see Ashley McBride. Ashley is back Saturday, October 24th at the Lansdowne Theater. 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And since it's Ashley McBride, we're doing movies about weddings. Movies about weddings. Here's a hint. They're all rom-coms. 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

0: 92.5 XTU playing the guessing game for Ashley McBride tickets. We're doing famous movies about weddings. Haha, get it, bride. Here is the clue. I hated the ending.
1: Wedding Singer?
0: Ooh, Wedding Singer. I like that movie. Not it, though.

0: Chase Matthew, All My Exes. Such a good song. Hi, it's Nicole playing the guessing game at 92.5 XTU. Zach Bryan tickets come up at 5:30. Hi, who's this?
1: Hi, this is Taylor.
0: Hey, Taylor, where are you calling from?
1: I'm calling from Glassboro, New Jersey.
0: Awesome. What are you doing?
1: I just got home from babysitting my niece.
0: Oh, I was with my niece all weekend, too. How old is your niece?
1: 2.5.
0: Yeah, I'm the aunt that, like, I make her do affirmations. Oh, my God, I love this dress. It's so pretty. I'm like, you're all so smart. You're kind. You're brave.
1: Yes.
0: Exactly.
1: And she does deep breath, all better.
0: Oh, it's so cute. I love it. All right, my friend, let's play for tickets to see Ashley McBride. We are doing famous movies about weddings. Famous movies about weddings. Here is the clue. I hated the ending and I still hate it.
1: Is it My Best Friend's Wedding?
0: Yes! Woo! Congratulations!
1: Oh my God.
0: Did you like the ending?
1: No, absolutely not.
0: I do appreciate that it was a little bit shocking, but, like, it still bothers me.
1: Absolutely. Absolutely. I'm getting married in 2 months, so I think about it, and it the whole thing just, yeah.
0: That is very exciting. Where's your wedding?
1: So both of our parents passed this past year, so we are doing a solo wedding in Sudbury, Ontario, Canada.
0: Both of your parents passed?
1: My mom in August and his dad in about 3 weeks later, suddenly.
0: Oh, my God. I'm so sorry.
1: But my mom and I were huge Ashley McBride fans, so this is incredible.
0: Oh, my God. It's so meant to be. It's so meant to be. Absolutely. I am so sorry, but I'm wishing you, obviously, a wonderful, amazing, it's going to be an incredible wedding. And I'm assuming if you're in Ontario, it's going to be, like, breathtaking, right? You're doing, like, all the views and stuff.
1: Oh, yeah.
0: So after the wedding, you need to call me back, and we'll talk about the wedding. You can send pics. We'll do the whole thing.
1: I will.
0: Okay.
1: That sounds great.
0: Great. Well, congratulations. And Saturday, October 24th, you will be with Ashley McBride at the Lansdowne Theater. Congrats.
1: And that's 2 days before my mom's birthday. That's so perfect.
0: Oh my God, I'm gonna cry. Oh, this was so meant to be. She's absolutely, she's here with us right now. What was your mom's name?
1: My mom is Terry.
0: Oh, Terry. Well, she's here. We can feel her. I absolutely believe that. So congratulations.
1: Thank you so much.
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0: Shane Slim back tomorrow morning on the Andy Summer Show just after 6 o'clock. Her complaints will make you smile.
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925 XTU. Hi, it's Nicole. Did you hear the big news that Riley Green is going to be a coach on The Voice this fall? Yeah. It's going to be interesting. See a little bit more of his personality, you know? XTU.

0: 92.5 XTU, Philly's Country Station. Hello, it's Nicole. How are you? Breaking news just announced. Thanksgiving Day plans are set, my friends. Eagles, Dallas, week 12, 4:30 on Fox. So the NFL schedule is going to be slowly trickling out this week. But they announced today that, yes, the Eagles are headed to Dallas for a Thanksgiving showdown. So pretty epic. And listen, it was a rough Philly sports weekend. Obviously, you know, there is no Joel Embiid slander allowed on the Nicole Show. The front office, the owners, they need to go. And obviously, congratulations to the Flyers. They did a great job. But anyway, the Eagles, let's focus on football. It's going to be here before you know it. Hi, who's this?
1: Joanne, how are you?
0: You, where are you calling from?
1: Southampton, Bucks County.
0: What are you doing?
1: I'm on my way to get my hair done.
0: Ooh, night on a Monday. Usually salons aren't open on a Monday.
1: I know. This is a good day.
0: Wow, are they opening specially for you?
1: No, they're open on Monday.
0: Oh, well, give them a shout out.
1: Oh, Salon Milan in Yardley, PA.
0: Ooh! Making everybody feel beautiful even on a Monday. We love that.
1: Yes.
0: How was your weekend? Do anything fun?
1: It was a great weekend. Yep. We were out and about on town, going out to eat, enjoying our free time.
0: I love it. Well, it's only getting better because you're also College 25. Congratulations.
1: Let's go. I love that.
0: Woohoo! Pair of tickets to see Zach Bryan when he comes to Dover on Friday, September 18th and Saturday, September 19th. You will be there. Congratulations.
1: I love that. Thank you so much.
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0: WXTU, Philly's Country Station. Hi, it's Nicole. How are you? Hope you had a great weekend. In case you missed the big breaking news, it was just announced like 30 minutes ago that the Eagles will play the Cowboys on Thanksgiving this year. XTU.
1: Well, I didn't want to show up, but our families go way back. So when you said your vows, that's exactly where I sat. Thank God for open bars, because watching all this ain't easy. And in the middle of y'all's first

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1: She's going on tour, and I'll have tickets all this week, 4:40 on The Guessing Game. It's brand new. Ashley McBride, What If We Don't on.

0: 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I bet we talk forever if I ever see her again. The XTU Side Stage has launched 1,000 legends. 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I woke up on the wrong side of the truck bed this morning. 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
9: Yo, Philly, you guys are morning warriors. 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

0: 92.5 XTU, Philly's Country Station. Hi, it's Nicole. How are you? Happy Monday. Hope you had a great weekend. Kind of depressing in Philly sports, but in case you missed it, Thanksgiving. The Eagles are flying to Dallas for a Thanksgiving Day game, and then they'll have like a fun halftime performance. It's like a mini Super Bowl. Sounds fun. Speaking of a big performance, tonight is the season finale of American Idol. So obviously, Carrie Underwood and Luke Bryan, I'm assuming they're going to perform, and Brad Paisley will be on. And I think I read that Clay Aiken's also going to be there, which is nice that he comes back. You know, Clay. See, like, Clay Aiken, obviously, they were, you know, back in the day when nothing else was on TV and everybody watched American Idol. Now it's like, oh, wait, how about that? And speaking of another reality singing competition show, did you hear the news that Riley Green is going to be a new coach on The Voice starting this fall? Kelly Clarkson is back. So should be pretty fun. It's going to be interesting also to see his personality. You know, you really haven't seen a lot of that lately, so I'm excited about that. All right, Andy Summer Show tomorrow morning kicks off. Pair tickets. They have Keith Urban. They have Gabby Barrett. Also, I have Zach Bryan and I have Ashley McBride and a bunch of fun stuff. So have a great rest of your night. It's nice. Go for a walk. 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